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was an old mouse that live on the hill, huh? 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

Well, the piece of cornbread ain't on the shelf, uh-huh. 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If you want it anymore, you gotta sing it yourself.

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Throughout history, there have been many songs written about the Eternal Triangle. The next one tells a story of a Mr. Grayson, a beautiful woman, and a condemned man named Tom Dooley. When the sun rises tomorrow, Tom Dooley must hang.

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